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1: This is Ragam, 24/7 DTH, anytime Indian music. You're listening to a Carnatic classical vocal concert by Srimati R. Geeta. She is accompanied on violin by Sri M. Suryadeepthi and on Mridangam by Sri P. Jayabhaskar. Srimati Geeta continues her concert with a composition of Muthuswami Dikshitar, Shrikanti Matim in Rag Haimavati set to Aditaal.

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That was Teen Taal. You are listening to Tabla Solo by Zakir Hussain, Sarangi Lehra by Sultan Khan. Now, let us listen to Ek Taal.

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take it, take it, take it, take it, take it, take it, take it, take it, take it, take it, take it, take it, take it, take it, take it, take it, take it, take it, take it, take it, take it, take it, 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take it, take it, take it, take it, take it, take it, take it, take it, take it, take it, take it, take it, take it, take it, take it, take it, take it, take it, take it, take it, take it, take it, take it, take it, take it, take it, take it, take it, take it, take it, take it, take it, take it, take it, take it, take it, take it, take it

That was Ek Taal. You were listening to Tabla Solo by Zakir Hussain. Saringi Lehra was given by Sultan Khan. This program is a contribution of Akashwani Bengaluru.

0: enjoyed Muthuswami Dikshithulu composition Sadhu Jana Vinutam in Raggita Priya set to Mr. Chaputal. Concluding his recital, Sri M.S. Balasubramanya Sarma now presents Prarabdham Itlundaga, Tyagaraja Swami Kirtana in Rag Swaravali set to Khanda Chaputal.
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0: Idvarai, J. A. Jayant avargalin Pullangulisai Ketirgal, Sherthalai R. Shivakumar avargal Violin, Sherthalai R. Anandakrishnan avargal Mridangam, S. Venkataramanan avargal Kanjira.
1: On Ragam 24/7 GTH, you were listening to a flute recital by J. A. Jayant. He was accompanied on the violin by Sherthalai R. Sivakumar, on the Mridangam by Sherthalai R. Anandakrishnan, and on the Kanjira by S. Venkataramanan.
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